0: before you go, there's something I want you to have.
1: Oh, it's beautiful. But wait a minute, isn't this...
0: Yeah, yes it is.
1: But I thought the old lady dropped it into the ocean in the air.
0: Well, baby, I went down and got it for you.

0: You think this is maybe a joke? Well, it's no joke, Murray.
1: Murray.
0: It looks like they're forming a crowd, like 85 at the most. Still front page of the Post. Ma!